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And no time. And no time for hitting no blues.

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1: All right.
0: It ain't what you used to have, sweet mama.
1: Uh-huh.
0: You know, sugar, it's what you hold it now.
1: I know.
0: That's the thing that counts.
1: Yeah, you're right.
0: Cause there, nothing else amounts.
1: I know.
0: You hear me?
1: I hear you.
0: If you had a Cadillac.
1: Yeah.
0: Or you had.
1: What?
0: Just a plain old can.
1: Oh, boy.
0: That won't pay your rent nor satisfy that funky, funky old grocery man.
1: I heard that.
0: So if you lived in Paris or Rome.
1: Oh.
0: Or way down in New Orleans.
1: Take me there.
0: Honey, that's past history. And it don't amount, I mean, to a hill of bees.
1: Well, all right.
0: If you haven't got it, sweet mama.
1: I got it, I got it.
0: Honey, you can make or take your bow. Ain't what you used to have, sweet mama.
1: Well.
0: It's

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We've named everything, from the ground to the walls, climbed every mountain and turned every stone that was defined there. That was defined there. We conquered the deep, still looking for more. Troop for the east, the south, the west, and the north. And the north. We built the machines, the trains, the planes, the cars of our dreams to reach out for places no one can find. We figured it out, creation and God imposed our beliefs, yeah, 'cause they're better than yours, don't you know it? Hey, don't you know it? Perfectioned our weapons, but we still need more to balance our peace. We're selling you war, can you afford it? Hey. Can you afford it? We're temp for a seat, and we're still growing more. It's a brave new world that I'm heading for. Hey, have you read it? Hey, have you read it?

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And talking to the ghosts has become such an ease. It makes you wonder who's alive.

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It makes you wonder.

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You know, it's an eclectic music, and therefore it suits like it's quite a universal sound. You know, so when it comes from some an experience that you've already made, it's easy. It's like writing a diary, and you know, and that's what I do. Is I write my diary every day.

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1: How do you feel about people like Masters at Work and MJ Cole remixing your music?
0: Well, for me, I've really been into DJ culture for quite a while, you know. I've grown up with DJs, Jones Peterson now.

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I froze right to the bone. New York Times said it was the coldest winter in 17 years. I didn't feel so cold then. I swung on to my old guitar, grabbed hold of a subway car. After rocking, reeling, rolling, ride, I landed up on the downtown side. 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

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So one morning when the sun was warm, I rambled out of New York town. Pulled my cap down over my eyes, headed out for the western skies. So long, New York. Howdy, East Orange.

The Words of a Woman. Mademoiselle Alice Robbie returns in another language to sing them for us. El Español, Palabras de Mujer.